invite you to come back with me to a time when I was about 16 years old. I was back in my hometown in Norway, and I was just had about been introduced to marijuana or hashish, and one time I can't remember how it happened, but I was involved with the police in some kind of way, and I was in they interrogated me for some reason. I can't remember what it was, but somehow they got me to admit that I had smoked marijuana in my hometown. And they gave me, or the police judge or attorney gave me $750 or 7,500 kroner in boot ticket. And god damn, that was a lot of money for a 16-17 year old. Just had begun his new criminal career in Norway as a drug offender, and I was shocked, really shocked by the amount of money they wanted for me. Just having to admit that I had smoked, they didn't even catch me with anything. And then I called them and I asked for an appointment with that douchebag. With that douchebag police attorney that had gave me that ticket. So I managed to arrange a meeting with him, and I got to the police station. It was about a 2.5 hour bus ride from where I was living. And when I got to the police station, the douchebag had called in sick, and he didn't show up to the meeting. That coward of a police attorney. So I stood there and just had to take the bus back and pay the ticket. So I hope that he had a bad conscience, and that was the reason why he couldn't show up to look me in the eyes. So I just wanted to say that, and that it's something rotten to the core that we have criminalized a plant that we can grow naturally on our own, and is probably a solution to a lot of the different sickness and illness that people have been plagued with. Not medical advice, just saying. So that was my drug story for today. I have a lot I have a lot more to come, but let's keep it for that for now and play some more music. This is Bipolar Opposites by Snowshoes.

Netned is asking what I think of lutefisk. It's a good question, Netned. Lutefisk is of course a traditional dinner in Norway. We are mighty proud of it. It was a way that we survived the cold, the harsh winters in Norway. But what I'm really, really fond about, Netned, is rakfisk. That's another kind of preservation that they did with the fish to save it for the winter. And in my hometown that we were back in a couple of minutes ago, they have a big festival every year called the Norwegian Rakfisk Festival. And it's the biggest thing in town every year in Fagernes. So if you're ever in Norway, you have to come to the Norwegian Rakfisk Festival, Netned. This is Hallelujah, Hallelujah by Sacre Coeur.

Yes, lutefisk is not my favorite dinner, but it's a favorite for many people in Norway. So that we have to respect some people like fish that taste like gelatin. And that's just how it is. And some people like rotten, stinky fish like rakfisk, like I do. This is... Norwegians are weird people. Shoot Me Down by Nat Hills.

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1: I mean, they don't want to talk about this stuff because they know once it gets in people's heads. Because when I say, hey, look, it's perfectly legal for a sports league to, you know, rig its own game, they don't want that known.

detective and use the shield. I want to thank everyone that is here right now, listening live. And I want to thank all the people that are listening later in a modern podcast app. And of course, a big thanks to all the producers that came in with boostergrams to the artists and the show. So I would like to give you one more song for this edition of Mutt & Me The Music. And I want to end by saying what I did when I started the show. That we can all agree that there's something rotten to the core with the music industry. This is Sunsets by The Beachside by Jacob Tomorrow. I see you all in the chat room next week, next Friday, right after Podcasting 2.0. Have a nice weekend to everyone, and a nice week if you're listening to this later. Goodbye!

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1: It's a great name, by the way. 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

0: brand new. That was Joe Martin with his track Checkmate off the new album Alone in Valentine, which just released this week. And that whole album was actually done in Valentine, Texas. Hell yeah. Well, welcome back, everybody. This is episode 71, Fork the Index, here on Upbeats. I am your host, Salty Crayon. And yeah, you are listening to Upbeats on your Sunday morning here in the Texas Hill Country. And what is this? If some of you have fell off and didn't realize that the RSS feed had changed, this is a value for value music podcast where anytime you hear or see the artwork change, that is your chance to boost the artist, and they get paid directly over the Lightning Network in Satoshis, which are little bits of Bitcoin, and they get paid directly, no middleman. And if you want to write an inspiring note to them in the message, you can do that. You can also pause. You can also go back if there was a song that you heard and you want to boost them or boost me anytime when a song is not playing. You can do that too. And that is the magic of podcasting 2.0. All right. Well, we are going to talk about some things going on in the music verse, value verse first, and get this elephant in the room talked about. All right, we are going to talk about the index, which has been, I don't know what's the word for it, it's been plagued by two things: AI music slop and Noster. These two things are literally destroying the index and what made it great in the first place. Dave Jones has been working on it, and Friday he was talking about basically forking the index and putting all the AI junk, not just music, but AI fake podcast, in a separate container. Now, some people like James Cridlin thinks this is censorship. No. Retard, it's not censorship, it's protection, because Dave is protecting the index from all this garbage that is just infiltrating the index and making nothing work lately. This is why people's podcasts that are real people haven't been updating the way it should, because it's been shoved down by all the AI garbage that's in there. So no, it's crap. And it needs to be forked. It needs to be completely separated from actual people making podcasts and from actual musicians making real music. Not some prompt jockey or some stupid vibe coder making retarded apps that no one wants, no one needs, all this BS crap. Which goes back to another comment, someone say, well, Noster music. There's no fucking such thing as Noster music. If Noster music is anything that's not in Wavelake or any of the other hosting platforms, and you're saying that Noster music is just AI and music about Bitcoin, good. Don't put that shit in the index. Separate it. How about we don't have anything related to Noster on the index at all? Just keep it off there. Don't even upload it to any RSS feed at all. That'll fix this real quick. Keep the Noster garbage separate, and then keep the RSS feeds the way they have been for over 20 years. Don't clog it. So just decentralize yourself in your own little corner, in your own little world, and keep your bullshit AI music and overplayed Bitcoin garbage-ass music over there. Noster should not have been integrated at all, in my opinion, with any of this stuff, because it's actually slowed it down, it's ruined it, it's oversaturated with all this garbage. No, so keep Noster out of it. And that comes to my other problem. My chapters have worked from day one on every podcasting app. Now, they stopped working on Fountain because Oscar wanted to integrate Noster into it. And they haven't worked since. So the next time my show comes out and then you guys are saying like, salty, your chapters don't work on fountain, then go complain. You need to go complain to Oscar. That's not my problem that the chapters don't work in fountain, because they work everywhere else but there. That's not my problem. Go yell at him about it, because I'm tired of talking about it. I'm tired of fountain's bullshit, stupid ass app that's like just bogged down with garbage. You know that app used to actually be really good like 3 years ago before he did this? The wallet worked fine. The boosting worked fine. There was cross app comments from other apps in there. You didn't need it. I mean, it did everything. The minute Nostra got put in there, it slowed everything down, and it basically took that app down. And if you want to use another app, look, Albi Hub's been around since 2024. Figure it out. Pay the $5 if you don't have a node, and figure it out. If you can figure out all this other crap, you can figure that out too. It's not hard. I'm tired of the excuse like, I don't want to run a node, I don't know how. Blah, blah, blah. Yeah, you do. If you can figure out all the other social media bullshit, you can figure this out too. I'm tired of talking about it. If Fountain doesn't work for you, that's not my problem. Use a different app. Figure it out. But my chapters have always worked. They work everywhere. All right, enough of that. Coming up, there is an exclusive track coming out that was given to me, and that is going to be played on later on in the show. I'm not going to say who it is just yet. We're going to warm up to it, and then we'll play it. But yeah, there is a exclusive track going to be released on this episode of Upbeats, and we will get to that very, very soon. But let's go ahead and kick off the rest of your Sunday morning with another new song by Strange Love, kind of funky, and this one is called What You Mean to Me, and that is coming up next on Upbeats.
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0: Hell yeah. That was Henry Invisible, a throwback to Boostagram Ball back in Austin. And that was Do It Good. And he is a one-man band out there. Same with Rock and Roll Andy Breakheart. Yeah. And before that one, we had a new one from Strange Love, a little funky version. That was What You Mean to Me. All right. What we got coming up next? We got another duo that you might have heard of back in the 90s, and they have been around from the 80s, actually. And you might have heard of these guys. They have this popular song called I'm Too Sexy. And yes, that is Right Said Fred. Right Said Fred have come to the Valueverse via Aaron of Essex. I guess he bugged them so much and he got them to come over here and put some unreleased tracks or tracks that they had rights to in the Valueverse. So we're going to kick off this kind of funky version that they had from, I think they said 2008, I believe it was. And this track is called Lord Have Mercy. And we're going to go and kick that one off right after this. Here we go.
1: Lock and load.

0: Yeah, that was Steered with Love the 80s, and I thought that fit with a throwback to a band over here in the Valueverse, brand new, and that is Right Said Fred, Lord Have Mercy. Hell yeah. All right, it is time for the exclusive track that I was mentioning in the beginning, and yeah, you've heard him before, and he wanted to re-release this single so he could do a little finessing on it and do some, you know, maybe add a fade out to it. So let's announce it, shall we? All right, here we go.
1: Exclusive to Upbeats, brand new, Frankie Perotti. If you build it, they will come.

0: Hell yeah, brand new Frankie Peroni, and that was If You Build It, They Will Come.
1: Give me a hell yeah! What? What?
0: Double hell yeah for that one. I really liked the different sounds of the guitars in there. Had a beat that you could just kind of jam out to. Appreciated Frankie for and Aaron for giving me that track early so I could be the first one to play it here on Upbeats. Pretty cool. Awesome. All right. We got a couple songs we're going to play before we get into the break. And we're going to bring this one back because a lot of people probably didn't realize this was a new song besides Chad F. And another underrated band here in the Valueverse. And I'm going to bring them back. So in case you missed them the first time, we'll give them another round of value here. And that is Green Sands with their new song, Patience, coming up on Upbeats on your Sunday morning or Sunday afternoon, whenever you listen to this. Here we go.

Yeah, a little throwback there to Luke Wood with Devil's Hand. And before that one, a newer one from the Green Sands, and that was Patience. Hell yeah. Well, we're about a little over halfway through the show. And what we like to do is we like to thank some people that came in throughout the week on whichever episode they were listening to. And because this is a ridiculously short segment, this episode, we're going to go over to the Boostagrams and check in with the Salty Brigade. Let's head on over there. Here we go.

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2: All right, we are back in the helipad here, and we will get into the Salty Brigade's boostergrams.
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2: All right, coming in. Top of the list, we're going to start from newest to oldest, and that would be 100 sats coming in from the Dorfels via Fountain, and they say, thanks, Salty, for keeping V4V music going. Appreciate it, TJ, and 100 sats just for you. All right, coming in back to the Salt Brigade, Matt Finley coming in with 122 sats via Fountain. He says, another ripping show, Salty Crayon. Appreciate it, Matt Finley. And you can catch Matt Finley's music in the Valueverse, and it's not exclusive to Fountain. Nope, you can play it on any V4V app. You can go to v4vmusic.com. You can play it directly from the index. You can play it from Stablecraft. It's all over the place. It's not just Fountain. Matt Finley coming in again. 124 sats via Fountain. He says, City Beach, Psalm 54. Great song choice for Easter Sunday. Oh, yeah, totally agree. If you're looking for some feel-good, home values, faith-based music, that would be the Dorfels and City Beach, obviously. And I thought that was a good song for Easter Sunday. Matt Finley coming back in again, 123 sats via Fountain. He says, Nathan Abbott, To Fill the Days, is a great track. Yes, it was. Nathan Abbott, another great addition to the Valueverse, thanks to New Music Nudge Unit. Hell yeah. And then, speaking of New Music Nudge Unit, coming in for 210 sats from them via Fountain. And this is from Aaron. He says, letting you know your show appeared in Fountain without me having to do anything at all. Or even resubscribe. Keep up the awesome work, Salty Crayon. Every Bitcoiner should listen to V4V music shows. It's the new standard. We are building, and the legacy system has no idea what is coming. Haha. Good. Fucking parasites. I agree. Yes, and I'm going to add on to that. There are Bitcoiners that have been doing podcasts that run a node, and they don't even have helipad, and they use Fountain, and they try to use Fountain to read their boostergrams. You're retarded. If you've been in this space long enough, more than 2 or 3 years, you should have known about helipad, because you can get literally all the boostergrams from any app in there in an easy-to-read format. I don't understand this. Like, it's typical Bitcoiner brain logic. They're like, oh, I just got to talk about Bitcoin, but I don't know shit about what's going on with my, like, how to read these things. You're literally retarded at this point. Like, you're so pigeonholed into this stuff. It makes no sense. Like, I was asking Eric PP about the helipad, and he basically was saying it's been around since, he said Dave started it in 2021, and then he got his first commit in April 2022. Then Dave got tired of all the changes I was making, so he just handed it over to me in 2024. So the helipad's been around a while. It's been around just as long as AlbiHub is. So if you're a Bitcoiner running a podcast and you have your own node, or if you're paying to have Albi run the node for you, you really need to have helipad. I don't understand the logic of not having it at this point. You're really just being a retard at this point. All right, moving on. We got from the CEO of the free and open internet, Chad F, coming in with Magic Sauce, 333 sats via Castomatic. I want to make sure that is Castomatic. Yep, Castomatic. And he says, that new guest DJ sounds a lot like Jimmy V. Well, before, hold on, let me just see if you think so.
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0: BBV, and you're listening to A Beat with Salty Crayon.
2: I don't know. I don't think it sounds like Jimmy V. Maybe a little bit. Anyway, magic sauce coming your way.
4: 3 as a magic number.
2: Appreciate it, Chad. Chad coming in with the only boost to the artist last week, and he was boosting the brand new Green Sands Patience, and he says, cool new Green Sands. Couldn't agree more. And then 2 for Toonster, that is Sylvie, and she was sending a test message with a short row of dicks over there at 2 for Toonster.
5: Balls and wieners all the way right here.
2: All right. And that will cover all the boostgrams, because only the ones that was paying attention to the feed changing was able to come back. So appreciate those that figured it out, that either some places you had to resubscribe, other places you didn't. I don't know. So sometimes we are very surprised any of this works at all. But one thing that does work is streaming sats to the show, which you can only do on a modern podcast app. And let's give some credit to those from the Salty Brigade that was doing just that. So we got the Dorfels. They were streaming some sats to the show via Fountain. Appreciate it. And then TJ was also testing this out, and he was streaming sats to the show via Podcast Guru. Appreciate it, TJ. New Music Nudge Unit was streaming some sats via Fountain to the show. Appreciate it, Aaron. And then we got TJ again and Chad F, of course, with his favorite iOS app. And that would be Cast-O-Matic. Chad F streaming over there with a bunch of sats. So appreciate it, Chad. Chad is literally keeping my show alive at this point, along with New Music Nudge Unit and TJ. And yep, TJ, Chad F, multiple apps testing those. And that will cover it for streaming sats to the show. Well, we here at Upbeats and the Salty Brigade always like to thank everyone for donating to the show. And we can only do this with what, Private Snuffy?
6: Treasure.
2: Yes, but time, talent, treasure. Time. Sharing the show with your friends, and if you knew about the new feed and was able to figure out, should probably tell them how to get the new shows to populate in whatever apps they're using, because I'm definitely lacking in that department. Talent. I think talent is pretty much self-explanatory. We have groups out there like New Music Nudge Unit and Hash Power Music out there bringing artists to the Valueverse. So we want to thank them for bringing their talent to the Valueverse, because we definitely need it, and we need to snuff out all the AI slop that has infiltrated the index like herpes. And the last one, treasure. That, of course, is Bitcoin. And we are a Bitcoin-only show here. And there are multiple ways you can join the Salty Brigade. Or if you got value from today's episode, we ask that you please donate to the show. Support the artists. Support the show. And you can do that through listening to the show and boosting along. Or if you're a reader and you actually read the the show notes, there is a Coin OS link in there, and you can just use your favorite Lightning wallet and you can join the Salty Brigade that way, and I will read that off as well on the next episode. Many ways to do this, and we just like to thank everybody through these crazy times with the AI slop takeover. It makes it really hard to do shows and filter out who's real and who's not. But because there's only a handful of us that are doing music shows, we already know by now which artists have been around the longest. And we kind of do the whole like you know, don't trust verify method when it comes to making sure what we're playing is actual artist and whatnot. So, with that being said, we are going to continue on to the second half of the show. And I wanted to bring back this track by Longy. Not the live one, but another version that he has done live. And we're going to kick it off with Auto Interwoven Minds coming up on the second half of the show. So let's go ahead and get this started.
7: 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Now on to the show.

Hell yeah, that was Robots Are Dicks, and that track was called Jesus Loves Me Cause I'm Wasted. Hell yeah. And before that, we got some Longy with Auto Interwoven Minds, because it's Thursday. Nah, it's Friday. Actually, it's Sunday. And that was, that was those two, and yeah, I like playing Longy. And Longy's awesome, especially live. And I think they're going to be doing some more shows coming up at the Fickle Pickle. Check with New Music Nudge Unit on those. Yeah. All right, coming up, we got some more new music from Joe Martin from his Alone in Valentine album that just released this week, and I thought this was a pretty fitting song for Texas. Has some interesting sounds, and it definitely, I think this song stands out from the rest of them. And this is Silhouettes and Sunsets, coming up on your Sunday drive here on Upbeats.

Hell yeah, that was Matt Johnner from the Johnner Boys out of Canada, and that was the live version of Wonder Woman. Another throwback here on Upbeats, introducing you to people you probably never heard of because either nobody else plays them or no one digs around in Ellen Beats or V4VMusic.com to find actual artists because they've been covered by an avalanche of AI slop. But that is a real band. That is a real person, Matt Johnner, and also their dad and uncle have some music from like the early 90s in the Valleyverse, and that would be the Johnner Brothers. And yeah, that's a good family group of musicians out there in Canada and in the Valleyverse. And prior to that one, we had a brand new Joe Martin from the Alone in Valentine album, and that track was Silhouettes and Sunsets. And you can check out the rest of Joe Martin's album on any value for value app, or just type in Joe Martin in the RSS feed and you can listen to him anywhere. He's not exclusive to any platform. As long as you can find the feed, you can play it. But you can only boost him from V4V enabled apps, which you can find on the podcastindex.org/ I think it's apps. It's easy to find. All right, coming up, we got a couple more songs before we close out this episode. And speaking of throwbacks, we're going to go back to this throwback. They were at the Satellite Spotlight quite a while back. But they're still good. I like playing these guys and bring them back here and there. And that is going to be Delta OG with this funky boogie track called Boogie Stillin'. Coming up next on Upbeats.

0: Yeah, another throwback there, back when Phantom Power Music was bringing in artists. That was Arrayus, Straight to Hell, and she is out in Asheville, and we never heard anything else from her after she released her songs in an album years ago. It's kind of too bad, though, because she has a really good voice, and her stuff is really good, really well produced. But unfortunately, when you look in the splits and when people don't pay attention to changes, you'll see that the Phantom Power Music split is pretty much dead. But she will get the sats if she even checks it, which I highly doubt at this point. It's been like over 2 years. I doubt that she's even paying attention to any of this stuff. And before that one, another throwback, that was Delta OG with Boogie Stillin. Hell yeah. I really like that song. Like a lot of songs from them. Probably should bring them back here and there. Along with other artists you'll hear me bringing back. Because when this all first started, we had quite a bit of music artists in the Valueverse. At one point, you really couldn't keep up with it. There were so many. And one of those artists was, Nate Jonathan. He's got so many project bands. He was out there putting a lot of music out back in the day. But things change, and for now, I guess we will enjoy having new Music Nudge Unit and Hash Powered Music bring new artists to the Valueverse, and some of those independent ones that you hear that we play, and the OGs that have been around, like the Dorfels, which we will close out today's show with. But before we do that, I'd just like to say, yeah, if you had trouble finding the episode, just type it in whatever podcasting app that you've been using. There should not be two feeds. There should only be one. But yes, the new episode for the new host was actually the last one. So I don't know. Tell your friends. Tell people that don't understand how this works, if they need to maybe just refresh it or resubscribe. I don't know. You guys can figure it out. All right, we are going to close out this edition of Upbeats episode 71, Fork the Index, with a song from one of my favorite bands from the 80s. And if you know, you know. But anyway, I've been your host, Salty Crayon, and I want to thank everybody for coming in for their value, the ones that found the show, and we will keep pumping out new episodes with new music and, of course, throwbacks, and anything you'd like to say, Private Snuffy.
1: Yeah, they love the value.
2: And so does Salty Crayon. Send him value too, please.
0: All right, yeah, that will about do it for me. And we're going to close it out with the Dorfels from a live 2017 album. And this is called Rule the World.
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0: the dust off a record. 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

0: fortunately for everybody, I'll keep doing whatever the fuck I want. Have a nice day. Toodles!
1: Toodles, you're tuned in Monday night. It's April 27th, 2026. You're listening to this edition of Before the Schemes. We don't have a typically scheduled BTS tonight. Lavish is taking the evening off. And I failed to find somebody to step in. So in lieu of that, we got some music. You know the drill. You know how this goes down. We got some new stuff I've never heard before. You've got some old stuff we've definitely heard before. It's a mishmash. It's an amalgamation. It's like a chimera of music. All parts the sum of none. Kicking us off was Circle the Earth with a track called Portal. Later tonight, we got some new stuff all the way from the UK, from the Horseheads. I toured with a guy by the name of Horsehead once upon a time. Several tours, actually. We got Bucktown Power Boys, Henrik Flyman. We got some Johnson City. Got a little Temples. We got some new Christian Lundberg. We got some Strange Love. We got it all.
2: This is lit.
1: Damn straight. It's been a minute since we've done a music show. I believe January was the last time. I guess that was January, yeah, because we were promoing the So Big, So Big concert. It's been a minute. We got a lot to recap. It's been a busy, hellaciously long weekend, but worth it. I am tired. I'm going to be going to bed immediately as soon as this stream is concluded tonight. But we got 53 music. We have 53 music. We're gonna figure out what that means. 53 music. Coming up to you, B4TS. Up next,

feels good. Damn. You ready?

0: Fuck Town Power Boys and No No present Coke Dick and what's the rest of that album called? Titties and Sarcasm. It's the name of the album with the track Pick Up the Pace. Right before that was Henrik Flyman with Unbreakable on a freshly minted DMU feed. You'll love it. Yeah, it's...
1: This is lit.
0: And the Horseheads, that was WTFNGL, not gonna lie. Banger. That's some great punk music out there on these RSS feeds. Check them out. V for V Music. V4VMusic.com. I've been checking out the tags in there. It's cool. It's a cool feature, man. Let's see. This past Saturday, what happened? Went out to a gig and the band was Lone Star.

The one that I legit thought it was Aerosmith, but I was incorrect. That's Lone Star. It was a pretty good, pretty easy day out there and back. And I'll save Sunday's adventures for the next part. But we had some boostergrams I saw already coming in. People out there listening to music in real time. Matt Finley through Fountain.fm. I can see he's listening to the little OC Rippers right now with Mean Streets. He said Ripper track, homegrown hits, 123 sats. 1,000 sats from C. Brooklyn through Fountain.fm. He was boosting the MK Bowler Boost Them All, saying boost them. 100 sats from Chad F. Boosting through Stablecraft.app. Sending this to Like Wine, one of my

0: to remember as a clown. No smoking, drinking, cursing, chewing gum, and never appear in public in partial clown.
1: Oh, the hip, the hop, the hip, hip, hip, hip, it and a hop. Don't stop, get some. That was You Don't Stop with Bacalator. Bacalow? Bacalow? Bacalow. I'm out of it. I'm out of my gourd right now. It's been a long day. Because I came back from West Des Moines last night. Yes. An easy 3.5 hour drive. Went to go see Frankie Paint. Her new gig out on tour, first time with a band, and just let me tell you what, that's some jaw-dropping stuff out there, man. I tell you

what, out there crushing it, living the dream. That's, it's a great show with a great crew and a great band. And it reminds me of the very familial ties that I encountered with Disney on Ice in my first go around. It was a, kind of a big, tight-knit unit. And a lot of people hanging out. A lot of camaraderie. The show is cool. It looks cool. The band is cool. They play cool music. Power metal, death metal. It fluctuates. There's a lot of elasticity and mobility in their sound. And very much enjoyed it. 10 out of 10 when you go see them again. It turns out I was digging around. And talking to one of the other deck electricians yesterday, and we had worked them a couple years ago with In This Moment, so that was good stuff. It was cool, like a long trip back around. This is What You Mean to Me by Strangelove.

Johnson City with Medicine. And right before that, Save Me Tonight by Christian Lundberg. A new one. Very good one. I do love that Medicine track, man. And I need some medicine. I don't feel well. It's been a long, rough day. Saw the show. Watched their hour-long loadout. What the fuck? It's amazing. And hung out till... Damn, was it two? Was it one? Maybe it was one. I don't even remember. Drove about an hour and a half, and that's all I could take. Pulled off in the parking lot of a hotel. Slept there for about 3 hours and got up. Came home, laid down for 13 minutes. And got up, went to the shop, and deprepped every gig from this past weekend that went out. It was a heavy weekend. My shit hurts. So I have a song in dedicated to that feeling later tonight. Very excited for it. What else? Oh, we had a boostergram from Eric PP. He's listening through CurioCaster through the Behind the Schemes feed, which is replaying this Before the Schemes edition. And technically it was 3 hours and 13 minutes of sleep. he was sending those stats 33-33 to Strangelove, What You Mean to Me. He also had 100 stats through Fountain, sending those to Between the Schemes. Episode 4, We're Here, Lit from the Miniocalypse, which is now live and posted in the feed. Between the Schemes, Behind the Schemes, Beyond the Schemes, my guys. We got a live block set up here. This is Temples with Lost Woods.

0: You understand that?
1: No banter. 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Build and see.

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2: Have I been on mute this whole time?
0: I love you guys.
2: In the green room. This is it's a little bit of a shorter night tonight. 53 minutes. To be exact.
3: Yeah, that's just nasty.
2: Maybe tomorrow. Maybe tomorrow. $2 holla. Right before that was Mellow Cassette with the song Spectre. Spooky. Ooh.

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1: Let's see, what else? 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Had a go to bts.lol to sign up for your V for V license. Gotta make sure you get all your permits out there. And this is a V for V production. 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
1: Time, talent, treasure. You want to get some art going for an artist? You can do that. Collaborate with them. Sky's the limit. Hey, the sky's the limit over here. Oh, you get a payola check, and you get a payola check, and you get a payola check. Everybody's getting paid. This last track. I'm feeling it, man. This is Lord Have Mercy from Right Said Fred.

0: they ever ask about me. Tell them I was more than just a great set of boobs. And tell him that I never turned down a friend. That I never turned down a stranger, for that matter. And tell him that when all is said and done, I only ask that people remember me by two simple words. Any two, as long as there's some.
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brought to you by Rubber Factory Records. That was the Rebel Spell with their song Solemn Eyes. In the morning and in the pit, and welcome to episode 105 of Lightning Thrashes. I'm your host, Cole Amona, a.k.a. Sir Libre. Boy, it sure has been a while. So why don't we get to listening to some music? Here's Strange Love with To Be Intended.

What is decentralized music? What is V4V in the Valueverse? Why listen or host music in this way? And what the heck is a Dorful? Well, you can discover what the heck I'm talking about on our true crime podcast called Into the Dorfulverse. Spoiler alert, the true crime is the way platforms like Spotify, Apple, and the likes use independent artists. 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Okay, all joking aside, while that's not really a joke, we talk about band life, stories behind our songs, growing up on the road, we listen to unreleased music from our vaults, and have special guests. 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

Land of the Free by Scott O'Brien. Before that, we had The Holy Hour with No Way Out. And we kicked that block of three songs off there with Strange Love and their song To Be Intended. Yeah, so I took a break. It's been 4 months since my last episode, a little bit more than 4 months. It was January 14th was the last episode that I put out, episode 104 of Lightning Thrashes. Winter is kind of a difficult time for me here on the homestead. I'm not employed, so funds start running tight. The employment that I normally have is side work for most of my neighbors. One of my neighbors has a lawn. Well, they call it a property management company. They do all kinds of stuff from cleanups to landscaping, you know, lawn mowing, weed eating and stuff like that. But that kind of work is typically done in the summertime. So wintertime is kind of rough, kind of lean. And it's a bit difficult for me to stay in a good mental state when I'm worried about paying my electric bill, my internet bill, feeding my dogs, feeding my rabbits, and feeding my chickens. It gets to be a little nerve-wracking. It doesn't help that I live in I live outside of a town of, I think it's like 150 people. There's no real job opportunities that aren't a minimum of an hour drive, right? I know a lot of people are like, oh, hour commute. I do that all the time. I used to do hour commutes. I don't like to do them anymore. I'm trying to avoid them as much as possible. So I try to supplement my income any way that I can, you know, doing work for people around here. Lately, thank goodness to Jimmy V, I've been able to upload some or do some video editing for his YouTube videos. You should check out his YouTube channel. It's called, I'm blanking on the name right now. It's I think it's called Jimmy V TV. You know, if you search for Jimmy V, you'll find it on there. He's got some crazy videos, but he's been helping me.

0: in that respect, and that's cool. And I also get support from Sir Chad Farrow. He's been donating $20 a month to me, which is really, really nice. And we'll get into all that later on, the support in the Boostergram / segment, you know, the V4V segment of the show. But I'm just going to tell you guys, you know, what's been going on. And so when I get in this stupid mental state, I don't really want to do much of anything. Now, you would think that if I'm not working and there's not much going on, I would have plenty of time to do Lightning Thrash's shows and V4V music shows, which I've only done one of. I would even have plenty of time to do development on V4V music. But it's hard to motivate when, you know, you're stressed out. And this is something that I've struggled with for a good amount of my life. But, you know, whatever. I'm on the mend now, right? So things are going good. It's April. The grass has been growing. So I have been a weed eating and a lawn mowing. So I have been earning some cash. And that's been helping me a lot. My bills are paid. My dog's fed. My chickens are fed. I don't have to worry so much about that, which puts me in a better mood, which makes me want to do more things, which makes me want to put out an episode of Lightning Thrashes. And so that's what I'm doing right now. I feel better. So like I actually made this episode over a month ago. It's been sitting in Ardor, my digital audio workstation of choice. It's been sitting in Ardor for probably 2 months. And I put all the songs in, excuse me. I just didn't bother to record the live portions. I just got everything ready. And then I just never came back to it. I just couldn't bring myself to record it, but whatever. Here I am now doing it. And I started diving back into working on V4V music a little bit. But there is a huge problem with that. The cost of AI has skyrocketed. During this last 4 months, I went and decided to cancel all my AI subscriptions because I couldn't afford it. It doesn't make sense to spend money. It does not make sense to spend more money on something that I don't break even on. I go in the hole a lot with V4V music, with Lightning Thrashes, and these projects that I do. I go into the hole a lot. My server bill is stupid. And yeah, so it just doesn't make any sense logically to continue doing that while I'm worried about whether or not I can, you know, keep the lights on. So I canceled all those subscriptions, which meant that there was no development happening in V4V music. Recently I started, figuring out with the help of Eric PP, which we'll get to that also, later on. I did a renew one. Well, for a moment I renewed a subscription to Claude. Was it Claude? I made a mistake with Claude. I made a costly mistake with Claude. You can't renew your subscriptions with Claude without paying them $200, which I did. And fortunately, I was able to get it refunded immediately because I'm like, I don't have $200 to spend on Claude. I was going to spend $20 and do some development. It was Cursor. I gave Cursor $20. That's what it was. And then I immediately blew through all those token credits, whatever you want to call them. I blew through them in like 2 days. So I went through $20 in 2 days, and V4V Music got a little bit of updating. If you go to the Telegram channel and the V4V Music Telegram channel, you can see what I've done, and you can find that Telegram channel. If I remember correctly, you go to v4vmusic.com, go to the pages section, and then select about. And in that about section on v4vmusic.com, I have a link to the Telegram, the V4V Music Telegram group, where you can bitch about V4V Music, and I will try to fix whatever you're bitching about. But that's going to be a lot harder considering I'm not fucking paying $200 to these guys. I'm just not doing it. I can't afford to pay that kind of money for a project that costs me money. It just doesn't make sense. So yeah, there's that. The cost of AI is stupid, and I'm not trying to bitch as a big woe is me, woe is me. It's more of a just a state of things. It's just how things are. State of my union, I guess you would say. Although I don't have a union. Maybe I do. Me, my dog, and my chickens, and my rabbits, and that's the union, the Liberty Leaf Union. Liberty Leaf Acres is what I like to call my homestead. It's the Liberty Leaf Union that I have, the state of my Liberty Leaf Union. So likely there's going to be less and less updates, which is kind of ironic considering I started a new project called Libre Split Kit, taking Stephen Bell plus taking his split kit project and re-implementing it. He uses Svelte as the underlying framework for development. I'm making mine using Next.js, which AI seems to do better with. I would have continued working on Splitkit via Svelte, but I have more luck with Next.js when it comes to AI. So I'm vibe coding a new version of the Splitkit. 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So that's TSK, the Splitkit, tsk.sirlibre.com. It's just a subsection of the Splitkit. It's not going to do all the fancy things that Booberry uses it for. It's just going to be primarily for music show hosts like myself, the DMU Divas of Homegrown Hits, so that they can have a backup in case Splitkit goes down, because it goes down occasionally. It went down last week, and so they weren't able to use it for the Homegrown Hits show. I was trying so hard to get my version vibe coded fast enough, but I can't because I don't have enough money for the stupid things. But I was able to. Right now I'm using NVIDIA's free models, and so far so good, although it's just super, super, super slow. But the idea is to make the Splitkit a backup. It's all it is. It's a backup, because as far as I'm concerned, Stephen Bell's version of the Splitkit is going to be considered the gold standard, the canonical one. This is just a backup, and I've implemented some features in it that I like. I don't use a split kit for making my value time splits anymore. I've talked about this before on the show before. I've made my own. I called it V4V Studio. It's a Java application that runs on my machine. I would open source it, but the code is janky as fuck. And to be honest, if I did upload it, I doubt anyone could get it to run on their machine. I'm surprised that I can get it to run on mine. But I'm taking some of the things that I learned from V4V Studio that make my life easier and applying them to tsk.sirlibre.com for the Splitkit. Now, most of you guys won't give a shit about this, but the Splitkit is what allows you to see the value time splits change. So, for example, when I play a song like from Scott O'Brien and you send a boost, it's the Splitkit that allows me to actually do that. It's the Splitkit. So, yeah, there's that. And it also helps people to make their own chapters, which I don't use that for. I use my own other thing for it as well, but I'll incorporate all good stuff. Anyways, that's enough about that. So even though I don't have any fucking tokens to work on V4V Music, somehow I decided to start a whole new project. I don't make the smartest decisions sometimes, but whatever. Hopefully it'll be useful to the community. Yet another project that is not going to support me. But that's okay. It's fun. I'm, you know, value for value. If people like it, they'll support me. And we'll get to that in the value for value section. So, but I do want to say thank you to all of those who have continued to support me, even though I haven't been providing much of any value. I've been doing stuff behind the scenes for the most, a little bit here, a little bit there. But people who have been providing me value, even though I haven't been providing much in the last 4 months, I do appreciate that. And we'll get to that later on as we go. So why don't we do something crazy like listen to some songs? All right, let's get into this next song. This next song is from a band called Heartlight. And the song is called, I'm going to say this wrong, The Scales of, you know, it could be Rebus or Rebus or Rebis or Rebis, Rebus, whatever. The Scales of Rebus. Oh, you know, do you know what, by the way? 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